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0: ended when this was going to be a cardiac arrest in front of the funeral home.
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0: Hey, what's 10?
1: Responding. I copy that.
0: Hey, what's 10, you're responding. Can you have the update? 21-9.
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1: 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The patient is sitting up on the sidewalk and we have NPD.
0: Andrew, when you're on the scene with the patient sitting up, 21-9.

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0: 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I've got one for the Med Center, two members of E6 on board.
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0: 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Minor bleeding. We'll be evaluating.
1: 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Minor injuries. We'll be evaluating 2144.
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1: Hey, what's 9? You're responding. 2207.

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0: We're at 1.5.
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0: I was 12 and 0.9.
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0: Yeah, what's one of the St. Joe's with two members on board? Engine 6 will be following more traffic.
1: Yeah, let's call the St. Joe's with two members on board. Engine 6 following, 748.
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0: 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I'm calling ALS 10.
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0: Box 2121, do you have any indications? Or is there a known problem at the Hobby Lobby?
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0: Smoke's been evacuated. And it's made aware. We terminated. Station 1 is circle.
1: Clock tower command, you're reporting smoke's been evacuated. Maintenance is aware. Command terminated. Station 1 is in service, 900 hours.

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0: Alarms reset. 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

0: Arlo K1. Be advised, per my email yesterday, the fire marshal's office will be up in Manchester for the afternoon. If you get anything during that time, just call my cell directly.
1: Okay, the message.

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2: 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We got nothing showing. 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
1: 11.
0: Brief me confusion about which hospital we're transporting to. Did Fire say where they want you to go?
1: 11, can you go again with your message?
0: 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Is there any way that you can verify which hospital we're going to? His mother is not home and we don't have her phone number.
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Engine 5, Ladder 1, ALS 10, C4, Automobile Accident. FE Everett Turnpike northbound, exit 6 northbound on ramp, cross streets Far Avenue and Broad Street overpass. Engine 5, Ladder 1, ALS 10, C4, Automobile Accident. FE Everett Turnpike northbound, exit 6 northbound on ramp, cross streets Far Avenue and Broad Street overpass. Channel 2, 1552.

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0: 25 to 5. 25. Stand by. Line 1, are you committed? Can you get on the highway southbound, get off at exit 5 and come back up? It's right at exit 6.
1: Line 1 has it. We'll head south at exit 6.
0: 25 to file.
2: Engine 5.
0: In command on the turnpike, we're on the exit 6 northbound on-ramp. The vehicle is on the main highway, even with exit 6. 25 is turnpike command.

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1: 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We need New Hampshire State Police. 10-4, additional ALS, 8 people involved, contacting the state police.
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ALS 12, automobile accident. SE Everett Turnpike northbound, exit 6 northbound on ramp, cross streets Spar Avenue and Broad Street overpass. ALS 12, automobile accident. SE Everett Turnpike northbound, exit 6 northbound on ramp, cross streets Spar Avenue and Broad Street overpass. Channel 2, 1552.

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0: We're on a 3.8.
1: 3.8.Command file. Fire alarm has been commanded. ALS has two pictures to let you know on status when they're ready. ALS has two patients to let us know when they're ready. ALS 1 to St. Joe's, Engine 6 in service. 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
1: 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Ellis,
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1: We have the two miners at the Shell station on 7 East. We're getting refusals that parents will be here momentarily.
0: That's received. The trooper has their IDs.
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1: Hey, what's going on?
0: 3.3 at the line, please.
1: 3.3.
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Middle Dunstable Road is now open between Kevin Road and Middle Dunstable Road. Again, in District 3, Middle Dunstable Road is open between Kevin Road and Middle Dunstable Road.

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0: 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You can show us in the area investigating.
1: Engine 4, you're in the area investigating. 1931.
0: Did the callers stay where they were, or if they were going to stick around?
1: Bye. We're going to make sure with the calling party to see if they're still there.

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0: Sounds like this is going to be about halfway down the golf course between Massachusetts and Farmington. We may need to start a UTV out there if you want.
1: Yeah, I want you to do that. We're in the wastewater plant right now trying to look, but we'll relocate to that area. Send the forestry out.
0: All right, do you want a forestry or do you want a UTV?
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0: We get another 911 caller on the line. He's on hole number 8. Says he can see it from there. I believe that's that back hole that runs along the tracks.
1: I received. I think our best access is going to be from Fairhaven or Farmington. We're going to head that way.
0: I received. I got engine 2 going to pick up the UTV at station 4, and I started them to Fairhaven also.
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0: 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Engine 1, wires down. 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
1: Where would you like us to respond to?
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2: 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We're back in service.
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